0: Dobré ráno, Nitra.
1: 105,4. 105,4.
2: Ja počúvam len maminku a rádio v Nitre. Wow!
3: Will you hold the line when every one of them is giving up and giving in? 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Will it save us from our sin? 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'Cause this house of mine.

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And I think to myself, why now? Why me? Why?

0: Thank you. Thank you very much.
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2: 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It's a Cabana side.
0: No waving and no cigarette light.

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0: 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Let's talk. This is a big gig. We're very happy to be here, you know. La-di-da-di-da. It's the biggest tub we've ever played. This is what I call a fucking rave, or what? You alright out there? Because we'd like to play a... It's a song from the 60s in Australia, about a band called The Loved One. It's called The Loved One.
2: Yeah.

0: You know what? What, what?
1: I said, you know what? You know what?
0: It's a song about

This is what you need. Hey! Glad you all came tonight. Hello, London! Is that what you say? Is it hello, England? Looks like England's out there, fucking hell. Woo! It's got what you need.

shit. I don't want to miss this opportunity to see how well you all sing together. Would you like that?